0: Good morning. This is Akashvani. I'm Shagun Chopra with the world news. The headlines. Houthi launches fresh attacks on airports in Saudi Arabia. India condemns the attacks, says targeting civilian infrastructure is completely unacceptable. India asks its nationals residing in Saudi Arabia to remain alert and vigilant. Trump administration announces suspension of key employment-based green card process for 8 major technology and outsourcing companies, says US wants to attract only exceptional foreign talent. And in cricket, second T20 international between India and West Indies to be played in Ranchi this evening. And now the news in detail. Houthis claimed fresh missile attacks on Saudi Arabia yesterday, targeting King Khalid International Airport in Riyadh, Nasran Airport and an airbase in Khamis Mushet. The Houthis also reportedly warned workers to stay away from Saudi oil facilities and airports, identifying them as potential targets. More in this report.
1: In response, the Saudi-led coalition announced its air defenses intercepted and destroyed 3 ballistic missiles, 2 targeting Riyadh and 1 targeting Khamis Mushet, and vowed the attacks would not go unpunished. The attacks have disrupted international air travel, leading several airlines, including Air India, Indigo and Akasa, to temporarily suspend flights to Riyadh. King Khalid International Airport in the Saudi capital subsequently advised passengers to check their flight status with airlines before traveling. The Houthi attacks on Saudi airports drew condemnation from the UAE, Jordan, Egypt, Kuwait and Bahrain. The UAE Ministry of Foreign Affairs issued a statement declaring the attacks a blatant violation of Saudi Arabia's sovereignty and reaffirming the UAE's full solidarity with the kingdom. Payal Sharma, World News.
0: India has condemned the attacks over the past few days targeting Abha International Airport and King Khalid International Airport in Riyadh, which have resulted in civilian deaths and injuries. In a statement, Ministry of External Affairs said that the targeting of civilian infrastructure is completely unacceptable. The ministry said India expresses its deepest condolences to the families of those who have lost their loved ones. India also expresses solidarity and stands with the people and government of the Kingdom of Saudi Arabia. Embassy of India in Riyadh has issued advisory to Indian nationals residing in Saudi Arabia to remain alert and vigilant and stay indoors as necessary in view of the current situation. In an advisory, the embassy has urged Indian nationals to refrain from circulating or reposting any videos or news related to the ongoing events. The Embassy of India in Riyadh and the consulate in Jeddah and its outsourced services through VFS are continuing to function normally. The 24/7 helpline of Pravasi Bharatiya Sahayata Kendra remains available on toll-free number 800-247-1234. The Trump administration has announced the suspension of a key employment-based green card process for 8 major technology and outsourcing companies, including Indian firms Infosys, TCS, Wipro and HCL. The action also covers Cognizant, Capgemini, Microsoft and Adobe. More from our correspondent.
2: U.S. Labor Secretary Keith Sonderling said the suspension followed ongoing federal investigations into the companies. The program, known as PERM, is a key step for employers seeking green card for foreign workers. Vice President J.D. Vance accused the companies of using the system to replace American workers with lower-paid foreign employees. The administration has not released company-specific findings or details of the alleged violations. The suspension applies to PERM applications and does not by itself cancel existing H-1B visas or green cards. Meanwhile, Microsoft has rejected the allegations, saying 80% of the roughly 6,000 H-1B applications it filed last fiscal year were to extend or change the status of existing employees rather than hire new workers. The company said the remaining applications were for people already legally in the US and that the new hires through those applications accounted for about 1% of its U.S. workforce. U.S. Vice President said U.S. wants

0: to attract only exceptional foreign talent, but will not allow immigration programs to be used to replace American workers with lower-paid employees from overseas. Vance further added that the United States would continue welcoming foreigners with extraordinary skills and abilities, but added that the H-1B visa program has moved away from its original purpose. Vishal Kumar for World News.
1: U.S. Vice President J.D. Vance says U.S. wants to attract only exceptional foreign talent, but will not allow immigration programs to be used to replace American workers with lower-paid employees from overseas. Vance said that the United States would continue welcoming foreigners with extraordinary skills and abilities, but added that the H-1B visa program has moved away from its original purpose. Vance said immigration authorities should apply two tests when considering foreign professionals. The first, he said, is whether the applicant will fill a position that cannot be filled by an American worker. The second is whether the individual possessed exceptional abilities. Vance said the administration is not opposed to foreign professionals contributing to American innovation and economic growth. External Affairs Minister Dr. S. Jaishankar has said that India and Ghana, as long-standing partners and champions of the Global South, are seeking to deepen cooperation in health, agriculture, pharmaceuticals, mining, defence, railways and digital technology, drawing on similarities between their development programmes. The two sides exchanged agreements on agricultural research and education, biodiversity, scientific research and capacity building. Dr. Jaishankar also said India sees scope for greater cooperation in pharmaceuticals, health, mining, defence and railways. Dr. Jaishankar, who is on a three-day, three-nation African tour, said India and Ghana should continue to work together as voices of independence and partners of the Global South in an increasingly multipolar world. This is Akashwani. 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We bring you the top international news and updates from around the globe. Welcome back. 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U.S. President Donald Trump has honored six of America's leading technology pioneers, including Indian origin Microsoft CEO Satya Nadella, with the country's highest awards for scientific achievement and technological innovation, describing their contributions as central to America's global leadership. At the new Golden Age Summit, Trump presented the National Medal of Technology and Innovation to Nadella and Dell Technologies founder Michael Dell. Elon Musk, Google co-founder Sergey Brin, NVIDIA CEO Jensen Huang, and AMD CEO Lisa Su has received the National Medal of Science. The ceremony brought together some of the most influential figures in artificial intelligence, semiconductor technology, cloud computing, and space exploration. Trump singled out Nadella for transforming Microsoft into a global technology powerhouse and positioning the company at the forefront of artificial intelligence. Trump credited Nadella with developing Microsoft's cloud computing capabilities and expanding its reach among businesses, students and consumers worldwide. The award citation recognized Nadella's leadership in revitalizing Microsoft for the cloud computing era and building infrastructure capable of supporting the development and global deployment of advanced artificial intelligence. In badminton, two-time Olympic medalist PV Sindhu has advanced to the quarterfinals of women's singles at Arctic Open Super 500 tournament at Vantaa in Finland. Sindhu defeated Japan's Riko Gunji 21-15, 21-15 in the second round. Sindhu will now face Ratchanok Intanon of Thailand. In cricket, India will take on West Indies in the second of the five-match T20 International Series in Ranchi today. The match will begin at 7 p.m. Indian time. India lead the series 1-0 after winning the opening match, with skipper Shreyas Iyer's century powering the hosts to victory. And now before we close, here are the highlights of the bulletin. Houthi launches fresh attacks on airports in Saudi Arabia. India condemns the attacks, says targeting civilian infrastructure is completely unacceptable. India asks its nationals residing in Saudi Arabia to remain alert and vigilant. Trump administration announces suspension of key employment-based green card process for eight major technology and outsourcing companies, says U.S. wants to attract only exceptional foreign talent. And in cricket, second T20 international between India and West Indies to be played in Ranchi this evening. And that is the end of this World News Bulletin.

This is Akashvani, the news read by Shagun Chopra. Prime Minister Narendra Modi will participate in the valedictory session of the Departmental Summit on Women and Child Development in New Delhi this evening. The two-day event, which began yesterday, is witnessing the participation of political leadership and officials dealing with the women and child development sector from all states. It is the second in a series of departmental summits envisioned by the Prime Minister to strengthen cooperative federalism, foster collective ownership of national priorities, and accelerate outcomes through closer centre-state collaboration. The counting of votes is underway for the by-elections to five assembly constituencies in Tamil Nadu, Puducherry and West Bengal, and one Lok Sabha seat in Assam. The five assembly seats where polling was held on Tuesday are Madurantakam, Dharapuram in Tamil Nadu, Thattanchavadi in Puducherry and Rajinagar and Nandigram in West Bengal. The lone Lok Sabha seat that went to polls is Nagaon in Assam. After the second round of counting in the Thattanchavadi assembly constituency, All India NR Congress candidate Ashok Anand is leading by 4,558 votes over Indian National Congress candidate E. Vinayagam. Finance Minister Nirmala Sitharaman is on a three-day official visit to Singapore from today until the 11th of this month to strengthen bilateral economic ties and boost investment. During the visit, she will meet Singapore's President Tharman Shanmugaratnam, Prime Minister Lawrence Wong and other senior leaders. Discussions will focus on trade, investment, digital finance, semiconductors, advanced manufacturing and skill development. The finance minister will also interact with global investors and business leaders to explore investment opportunities in India. Union Communications Minister Jyotiraditya Sindhya has extended his greetings to all Dark Sevaks on the occasion of World Post Day and thanked them for their dedicated service to the nation. In a social media post, Mr. Sindhya reiterated, "Dark Seva is Jan Seva." In Keralam, India Post will organise a special function and release a special cover to honour brave-hearted Indian pilot Captain Smith Mathur for saving the lives of 174 people on board a Fly Dubai flight from Dubai to Tel Aviv on the 30th of last month. Another special postal cover on the theme Safai Mitras will also be released during the function to honour sanitation workers. Houthis claimed fresh missile attacks on Saudi Arabia yesterday, targeting King Khalid International Airport in Riyadh, Najran Airport and an airbase in Khamis Mushet. In response, the Saudi-led coalition announced its air defences intercepted and destroyed three ballistic missiles. The Embassy of India in Riyadh has issued an advisory to Indian nationals residing in Saudi Arabia to remain alert and vigilant and stay indoors as necessary in view of the current situation. In the advisory, the embassy urged Indian nationals to refrain from circulating or reposting any video or news related to the ongoing events. The 24/7 helpline at the Pravasi Bharatiya Sahayata Kendra remains available on the toll-free number 800-247-1234. The Trump administration has announced the suspension of a key employment-based green card process for eight major technology and outsourcing companies, including Indian firms Infosys, TCS, Wipro and HCL. The action also covers Cognizant, Capgemini, Microsoft and Adobe. U.S. Labor Secretary Keith Sonderling said the suspensions followed ongoing federal investigations into the companies. The program, Electronic Review Management, is a key step for employers seeking green cards for foreign workers. Vice President J.D. Vance accused the companies of using the system to replace American workers with lower-paid foreign employees. U.S. President Donald Trump has honored six of America's leading technology pioneers, including Indian-origin Microsoft CEO Satya Nadella, with the country's highest awards for scientific achievement and technological innovation, describing their contributions as central to America's global leadership. In cricket, India will take on West Indies in the second of the five-match T20 international series in Ranchi today. The match is scheduled to begin at 7 p.m. Indian time. India lead the series 1-0 after winning the opening match with skipper Shreyas Iyer's century, powering the hosts to victory. And that is the end of this news bulletin.

0: in New Delhi this evening. The two-day event, which began yesterday, is witnessing the participation of political leadership and officials dealing with the women and child development sector from all states. It is the second in a series of departmental summits envisioned by the Prime Minister to strengthen cooperative federalism, foster collective ownership of national priorities, and accelerate outcomes through closer centre-state collaboration. Union Finance Minister Nirmala Sitharaman today embarked on an official visit to Singapore. During the three-day visit, the finance minister will hold a series of high-level engagements with the leadership of Singapore, senior members of the business and investment community, and global institutional investors. During the visit, Ms. Sitharaman will call on President of Singapore Tharman Shanmugaratnam and Prime Minister of Singapore Lawrence Wong. She will also meet Deputy Prime Minister of Singapore Gan Kim Yong and Foreign Minister of Singapore Dr. Vivian Balakrishnan. Discussions will cover key areas of the India-Singapore Comprehensive Strategic Partnership and take forward the outcomes of the International Society for Molecular Recognition, including cooperation in trade and investment, digital financial connectivity, capital markets, taxation, semiconductors, advanced manufacturing, skilling and aviation. Counting of votes for the Thattanchavadi Assembly constituency by-election in Puducherry has been completed. All India NR Congress candidate Ashok Anand has secured a comfortable victory with a margin of 8,482 votes in the seat vacated by Puducherry Chief Minister N. Rangasamy. Ashok Anand secured 13,358 votes, while his nearest rival, Indian National Congress candidate E. Vinayakam, polled 4,876 votes. In Tamil Nadu Assembly by-elections at Madurantakam and Dharapuram, the ruling TVK has taken the lead in both the constituencies. The leading contestants, Maragatham Kumaravel and Satyabhama, had resigned from the AIADMK and post-poll, they joined the ruling TVK party. Union Communications Minister Jyotiraditya Sindhya has extended his greetings to all Dark Sevaks on the occasion of World Post Day and thanked them for their dedicated service to the nation. In a social media message, Mr. Sindhya reiterated, "Dark Seva is Jan Seva." He noted that in the era of digital communication, India Post is also embracing digital transformation and striving to fulfill the aspirations of the people. The minister said that India Post continues to serve the nation selflessly.
1: Dark Seva is a Jana Seva. And with our new postal apps, Dark Mitra and Seva Mitra, both of these applications reach out, on the one hand, to our Dakya community, on the other hand, to our customers. In an age of digital communication, India Post too is going digital. India Post is also endeavoring to fulfill each one of your aspirations. An organization that selflessly serves us day and night.
0: The Trump administration has announced the suspension of a key employment-based green card process for eight major technology and outsourcing companies, including Indian firms Infosys, TCS, Wipro and HCL. The action also covers Cognizant, Capgemini, Microsoft and Adobe. U.S. Labor Secretary Keith Sonderling said the suspensions followed ongoing federal investigations into the companies. U.S. President Donald Trump has honored six of America's leading technology pioneers, including Indian origin Microsoft CEO Satya Nadella, with the country's highest awards for scientific achievement and technological innovation, describing their contributions as central to America's global leadership. Houthis have claimed fresh missile attacks on Saudi Arabia yesterday, targeting King Khalid International Airport in Riyadh, Najran Airport, and an airbase in Khamis Mushet. In response, the Saudi-led coalition announced its air defences intercepted and destroyed three ballistic missiles. In cricket, India will take on the West Indies in the second of the five-match T20 international series in Ranchi today. The match is scheduled to begin at 7 p.m. Indian time. And with that, we end this news bulletin.

This is Akashvani, the news read by Valsa Williams. Prime Minister Narendra Modi will participate in the valedictory session of the Departmental Summit on Women and Child Development in New Delhi this evening. The two-day event, which began yesterday, is witnessing the participation of political leadership and officials dealing with the women and child development sector from all states. It is the second in a series of departmental summits envisioned by the Prime Minister to strengthen cooperative federalism, foster collective ownership of national priorities, and accelerate outcomes through closer centre-state collaboration. Union Finance Minister Nirmala Sitharaman embarked on an official visit to Singapore today. During the three-day visit, the Finance Minister will hold a series of high-level engagements with the leadership of Singapore, senior members of the business and investment community, and global institutional investors. During the visit, Ms. Sitharaman will call on President of Singapore Tharman Shanmugaratnam and Singapore Prime Minister Lawrence Wong. She will

0: also meet Deputy Prime Minister of Singapore Gan Kim Yong and Singapore Foreign Minister Dr. Vivian Balakrishnan. Counting of votes is underway for by-elections to four assembly constituencies in Tamil Nadu, West Bengal and one Lok Sabha seat in Assam. In Tamil Nadu Assembly by-elections at Madurantakam and Dharapuram, the ruling TVK has taken the lead in both the constituencies. Meanwhile, counting of votes for the Thattanchavadi Assembly constituency by-election in Puducherry has been completed. All India NR Congress candidate Ashok Anand has secured a comfortable victory with a margin of 8,482 votes in the seat vacated by Puducherry Chief Minister N. Rangasamy. Ashok Anand secured 13,358 votes, while his nearest rival, Indian National Congress candidate E. Vinayakam, polled 4,876 votes. Delhi police has denied permission for the proposed protest by the CJP at Jantar Mantar tomorrow. Addressing the media in New Delhi this morning, Delhi Police Joint Commissioner Nupur Prasad said applications seeking permission to hold protests or other programs at Jantar Mantar must be submitted at least 10 days in advance. She noted that the CJP had previously been granted permission to hold a protest at the venue but failed to comply with the prescribed guidelines and the undertakings given by the party. She further stated that prohibitory orders under Section 163 of the Bharatiya Nagarik Suraksha Sanhita are currently in force in the area, imposing necessary restrictions to maintain public safety and law and order. All mail and express trains departing from their source stations after 2 p.m. today and scheduled to arrive at New Delhi and Hazrat Nizamuddin railway stations between 4 a.m. and 2 p.m. tomorrow will be cancelled at source. The Railways Ministry said this decision has been taken in view of the anticipated severe road traffic congestion in areas around both the railway stations tomorrow. Union Communications Minister Jyotiraditya Sindhya has extended his greetings to all Dak Sevaks on the occasion of World Post Day and thanked them for their dedicated service to the nation. In a social media message, Mr. Sindhya reiterated, "Dak Seva is Jan Seva." He noted that in the era of digital communication, India Post is also embracing digital transformation and striving to fulfill the aspirations of the people. The minister said that India Post continues to serve the nation selflessly.
1: Dak Seva is a Jana Seva. And with our new postal apps, Dak Mitra and Seva Mitra, both of these applications reach out on the one hand to our Dakya community, on the other hand to our customers. In an age of digital communication, India Post too is going digital. India Post is also endeavoring to fulfill each one of your aspirations. An organization that selflessly serves us day and night.
0: The Inter Meteorological Department has forecast heavy rainfall accompanied by thunderstorms, lightning and gusty winds over Kerala, Mahe, Tamil Nadu, Puducherry and Karaikal till tomorrow. Heavy rainfall is also likely to prevail over South Interior Karnataka and Uttarakhand during the day. In cricket, India will take on the West Indies in the second of the five-match T20 International Series in Ranchi today. The match is scheduled to begin at 7 p.m. Indian time. Benchmark domestic equity indices were trading higher in the afternoon session today. The Sensex gained 756 points to 72,350, while the Nifty added 253 points to 22,485 when reports last came in. And with that, we end this news bulletin.

Good afternoon. This is Akashwani and I am Valsa Williams with the Midday News. The headlines. Delhi police declines permission for protest at Jantar Mantar tomorrow. 57 metro stations in Delhi may remain closed from 9 PM today till tomorrow. All mail and express trains scheduled to arrive at New Delhi and Hazrat Nizamuddin railway stations between 4 AM and 2 PM tomorrow stand cancelled at source stations. Prime Minister Narendra Modi to participate in valedictory session of departmental summit on women and child development in New Delhi this evening. All India NR Congress wins Thattanchavadi Assembly constituency in Puducherry, counting on 4 Assembly seats and 1 Lok Sabha seat underway. The Ministry of External Affairs clarifies US suspension of PERM applications does not affect H-1B visas. And in cricket, second T20 international between India and West Indies to be played in Ranchi this evening. Delhi police has denied permission for the proposed protest by the CJP at Jantar Mantar tomorrow. Addressing the media in New Delhi this morning, Delhi Police Joint Commissioner Nupur Prasad said applications seeking permission to hold protests or other programs at Jantar Mantar must be submitted at least 10 days in advance. Ms. Prasad noted that the CJP had previously been granted permission to hold a protest at the venue but failed to comply with the prescribed guidelines and the undertakings given by the party. Joint Commissioner said the decision to deny

0: My permission was taken in view of the party's previous failure to adhere to Delhi Police guidelines and its own undertakings, as well as the prevailing law and order situation, public safety and traffic regulations in the New Delhi area.
1: We have received an application from Sarav Das, co-convener of Cockroach Janata Party. The application is regarding an intimation for protest on 10th of October at Jantar Mantar. The protest was regarding accountability of CEC. This intimation was considered, and it was found that the intimation was given in a very short span of time, whereas as per the prescribed guideline, the intimation has to be received 10 days prior to the protest which is planned.
0: Ms. Prasad further stated that prohibitory orders under Section 163 of the Bharatiya Nagarik Suraksha Sanhita are currently in force in the area, imposing necessary restrictions to maintain public safety and law and order. The Joint Commissioner warned that the Delhi Police would take appropriate legal action against anyone found violating the law. Delhi Police has proposed closure of the entry and exit gates of 57 metro stations from 9 p.m. today in view of the proposed protest at Jantar Mantar in New Delhi tomorrow. The police sent this proposal to the Managing Director of the Delhi Metro Rail Corporation, DMRC. The police have also asked DMRC to reduce the frequency of metro trains, citing the likelihood of unruly crowd movement towards sensitive locations in the national capital. The identified metro stations include Rajiv Chowk, Lok Kalyan Marg, Central Secretariat, Janpath, Patel Chowk, New Delhi, Seva Tirth, Mandi House and Janpath. Delhi Police said the restrictions have been proposed from today, which may continue till tomorrow or till the situation gets normalized. All mail and express trains departing from their source stations after 2 p.m. today and scheduled to arrive at New Delhi and Hazrat Nizamuddin railway stations between 4 a.m. and 2 p.m. tomorrow will be cancelled at source. The Railways Ministry said this decision has been taken in view of the anticipated severe road traffic congestion in areas around both the railway stations tomorrow. 5,000 passengers missed their trains yesterday after access roads to New Delhi railway station were blocked amid traffic restrictions in central Delhi during the opposition's protest. The disruption affected passengers' travel plans, resulting in financial losses and missed onward connections. Among those affected were 56 students from IIT Jodhpur who missed the Dibrugarh Rajdhani Express scheduled to depart at 4 p.m. According to reports, opposition MPs and Congress workers gathered at Rajghat for the protest. Following a luncheon hosted by Congress President Mallikarjun Kharge at a restaurant in Connaught Place, the traffic restrictions imposed in the area caused severe inconvenience to thousands of passengers attempting to reach the railway station. People who had nothing to do with the protest had to suffer inconvenience. The government has advised social media intermediaries to exercise enhanced diligence in respect of information being disseminated on their platforms and which has the potential to adversely affect public order or social tranquility. The Ministry of Electronics and Information Technology has said certain information, including false, misleading, manipulated or out of context content is being circulated through various social media platforms in relation to ongoing public events and developments. Prime Minister Narendra Modi will participate in the valedictory session of Departmental Summit on Women and Child Development in New Delhi this evening. The two-day departmental summit, which began yesterday, is witnessing participation of political leadership and officials dealing with the women and child development sector from all states. More from our correspondent.
2: It is second in the series of departmental summits envisioned by the Prime Minister to strengthen cooperative federalism, foster collective ownership of national priorities and accelerate outcomes through closer center-state collaboration. The summit is focusing on four key themes including nutrition, early education, child protection, women's safety and empowerment. The departmental summit model is bringing together stakeholders from the union and state governments to deliberate on sectoral priorities, share good practices, address implementation challenges and agree on time-bound actions for improved governance and service delivery. With Priya Saklan Akhtar, Akashwani News, Delhi.
0: Union Communications Minister Jyotiraditya Sindhya has said India's telecom and digital sectors have witnessed remarkable transformation over the past decade and has emerged on the global stage. Addressing a

0: Press conference at the India Mobile Congress in New Delhi, Mr. Sindhya said, India has also become the fifth country in the world to develop its own indigenous 4G stack. He said the cost of 1 gigabyte of data has declined from 268 rupees to less than 8 rupees. Mr. Sindhya said India aims to double its 5G user base from 550 million to 1 billion by 2030.
1: 550 million users to go up to a billion users by 2030. And from that transition, we will move to 5G standalone, which will be the setu, the bridge between 5G and 6G. And then eventually 6G, for which, for the first time in the history of India, India has arrived on the standard setting table.
0: The Supreme Court has directed the center, states and union territories to integrate 4 digital platforms related to motor accident claims within 4 weeks to curb fraudulent insurance claims and speed up compensation settlements. The platforms include EDAR, Vahan, Sarathi and the Insurance Information Bureau. The integration will enable seamless sharing of accident reports, vehicle and insurance records and previous claim histories. It will also cover hit-and-run cases and the PM Rahat scheme. The court directed all states to upload relevant data to the EDAR portal without delay, noting that only a few states had begun doing so. This is Akashwani giving you the news.
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0: Welcome back to the Midday News. Counting of votes for the Thattan Chavadi Assembly constituency by-election in Puducherry has been completed. All India NR Congress candidate Ashok Anand has secured a comfortable victory with a margin of 8,482 votes in the seat vacated by Puducherry Chief Minister N. Rangasamy. Ashok Anand secured 13,358 votes, while his nearest rival Indian National Congress candidate, Evan Iyengar, polled 4,876 votes. In Tamil Nadu Assembly by-elections at Madurantakam and Dharapuram, the ruling TVK has taken the lead in both the constituencies. The leading contestants, Maragatam Kumaravel and Satyabhama, had resigned from the AIADMK and post-poll they joined the ruling TVK party. The counting is underway for by-elections to other 4 assembly constituencies in Tamil Nadu and West Bengal, and 1 Lok Sabha seat in Assam is underway. The 5 assembly seats where polling was held on Tuesday are Madurantakam and Dharapuram in Tamil Nadu, Thattan Chavadi in Puducherry and Rajinagar and Nandigram in West Bengal. The lone Lok Sabha seat that went to polls is Nagaon in Assam. Prime Minister Narendra Modi has completed 25 years in public service, a journey defined by the mantra of Jan Seva, Se Desh Seva, and a relentless commitment that continues. Guided by this vision for Seva and Sushasan, the government has been ceaselessly working towards achieving the goal of a Vikasit Bharat by 2047. Through inclusive development and social empowerment, this dedication is transforming lives. Today in our special series, we bring you how the Beti Bachao Beti Padhao campaign in 2015 to prevent female feticide, ensure the safety and education of the girl child and promote equal opportunities for girls. Here is a report by our correspondent.
3: The Beti Bachao Beti Padhao campaign was launched to address challenges such as female feticide, gender discrimination and disparities in girls' education. The campaign focuses on the survival, safety, education and overall development of the girls. It also promotes school enrollment, continuation of education, safe motherhood and menstrual hygiene, while encouraging positive changes in social attitudes towards girl child. According to available figures, the number of girls per 1,000 boys at birth increased from 918 in 2014-15 to 925 in 2023-24. During the same period, the gross enrollment ratio of girls at the secondary level rose from 75.51% to 80.2%. Institutional deliveries also increased from 61% to nearly 98%. Rajasthan too has recorded significant progress, with the sex ratio at birth improving from 929 to 941 during last decade. The celebration of the birth of daughters in the state has further strengthened the message that

0: 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नमस्कार।
1: This is Akashwani, the news read by Morgan Bagra. Delhi police has denied permission for the proposed protest by the CJP at Jantar Mantar tomorrow. Addressing the media in New Delhi this morning, Delhi Police Joint Commissioner Nupur Prasad said that applications seeking permission to hold protest or other programs at Jantar Mantar must be submitted at least 10 days in advance. Ms. Prasad noted that the CJP had previously been given permission to hold a protest at the venue but failed to comply with the prescribed guidelines and the undertakings given by the party. The Joint Commissioner said the decision to deny permission was taken in view of the party's previous failure to adhere to Delhi Police guidelines and its own undertakings, as well as the prevailing law and order situation, public safety and traffic regulations in New Delhi area. All mail and express trains departing from their source stations after 2 p.m. today and scheduled to arrive at New Delhi and Hazrat Nizamuddin railway stations between 4 a.m. and 2 p.m. tomorrow will be cancelled at source. The Railways Ministry said that this decision has been taken in view of the anticipated severe road traffic congestion in areas around both the railway stations tomorrow. 5,000 passengers missed their trains yesterday after access roads to New Delhi railway station were blocked amid traffic restrictions in central Delhi during the opposition's protest. The disruption affected passengers' travel plans, resulting in financial losses and missed onward connections. The government has advised social media intermediaries to exercise enhanced diligence in respect of information being disseminated on their platforms and which has the potential to adversely affect public order or social tranquility. The Ministry of Electronics and Information Technology has said that certain information, including false, misleading, manipulated or out-of-context content, is being circulated through various social media platforms in relation to ongoing public events and developments. Prime Minister Narendra Modi will participate in the valedictory session of Departmental Summit on Women and Child Development in New Delhi this evening. The two-day Departmental Summit, which began yesterday, is witnessing participation of political leadership and officials dealing with the women and child development sector from all states. Union Communications Minister Jyotiraditya Scindia has said that India's telecom and digital sectors have witnessed remarkable transformation over the past decade and has emerged on the global stage. Addressing a press conference at the India Mobile Congress in New Delhi, Mr. Scindia said that India has also become the fifth country in the world to develop its own indigenous 4G stack. He said, the cost of 1 gigabyte of data has declined from 268 rupees to less than 8 rupees. Mr. Scindia said that India aims to double its 5G user base from 550 million to 1 billion by 2030. The Supreme Court has directed the centre, states and union territories to integrate 4 digital platforms related to motor accident claims within 4 weeks to curb fraudulent insurance claims and speed up compensation settlements. The platforms include EDAR, Vahan, Sarthi and the Insurance Information Bureau. The integration will enable seamless sharing of accident reports, vehicle and insurance records, and previous claim histories. It will also cover hit-and-run cases and the PM Rahat scheme. The court directed all states to uphold relevant data to the EDAR portal without delay, noting that only a few states had begun doing so. The External Affairs Ministry said that the U.S. Department of Labor's

organization concerning the permanent labor certification program for certain companies is distinct from the H-1B visa program. The ministry in a statement said that the suspension of PERM applications does not by itself affect the validity of existing H-1B visas or the status of H-1B visa holders and their dependents. It added that though there could be some impact on the permanent residency or green card process of eligible employees of the affected companies. Earlier, Trump administration has announced the suspension of a key employment-based green card process for 8 major technology and outsourcing companies. That's all in this news bulletin. Namaskar.

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What the Jebet Sitama Tangman, Jeba Bissang never eat him, Jeba Tang Mazangim. Do you learn the dress into Dobar Kawani? That do you and boomed in the overs? Shinto Dobar Kawani. That's a mono go in bring him, it or doctor you go in bring him. Did it do so? Guruni get to top Beza Guru Kona Latina, Panyan Chitabola, is it do so chana? Until do so ductirana? 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That David Anang Tendi Mun, David Akamono in it, get on China, Chichoma, Chichina Pipim. That was on Lumbuson, Sunu Muzuni, Panto de Munnaging, Pandi documents, Yang Chetum, same chick way, same chichi, Senior Cosola, Yazat. Is it that you send me a great drama, Nisame, Chick Peptum, Shinga Peptum? All us of a marble dumb. Is there she in it, that you see the Pandi Doma Munsam? Was a rodum. What about that? That you dash a noju position not on in it? She took your suture rodon in it, Xem Jen. 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

0: Kimo Yavosha, that you also live your soya, Yavosha, Buzina was a getter. Mim that you ain't in him. Mim that you ain't in a chick yichemayo. Chick, you want one name, chick, Northern change up for me on yes, chick, take the warning, take care of the warning. Listen, Mimmy, chick, not in your promotion, as you mean, teacher Jacoria, shall get single my game. Son of Barica game, Mumina. 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
1: Less. Also, Dorikandulash at it, Juna. Block level Kaye, Joint Secretary Newton, no Yinatane. Is about also Joint Secretary Newton, Pasanum, Kajikajino, is about a big pass, Chalet, so much of the season order.
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0: Janata Party. The application is regarding an intimation for protest of on 10th of October at Jantar Mantar. The protest was regarding accountability of CEC. This intimation was considered and it was found that the intimation was given in a very short span of time, whereas as per the prescribed guideline, the intimation has to be received 10 days prior to the protest which is planned.
1: Ms. Prasad further stated that prohibitory orders under Section 163 of the Bharatiya Nagrik Suraksha Sanhita are currently in force in the area, imposing necessary restrictions to maintain public safety and law and order. The Joint Commissioner warned that the Delhi police would take appropriate legal action against anyone found violating the law. All mail and express trains departing from their source stations after 2 p.m. today and scheduled to arrive at New Delhi and Hazrat Nizamuddin railway stations between 4 a.m. and 2 p.m. tomorrow will be cancelled at source. The Railways Ministry said that this decision has been taken in view of the anticipated severe road traffic congestion in areas around both the railway stations tomorrow. Delhi Metro Rail Corporation has informed that 57 metro stations will be closed from 9 p.m. today till tomorrow due to security reasons in the National Capital Region. These stations include Rajiv Chowk, Lok Kalyan Marg, Central Secretariat, Janpath, Patel Chowk, New Delhi, Seva Teerth, Mandi House and Janpath. DMRC said that interchange facility will remain available at all the concerned metro stations except New Delhi Metro Station. The Supreme Court has directed the centre and authorities to ensure that there is no complete suspension of Delhi Metro and railway services in the national capital in view of the CJP protest scheduled for tomorrow. A bench headed by Chief Justice of India Suryakant said public transport services must continue in a regulated manner to minimise inconvenience to commuters. India Today stressed that the steps announced by the US regarding permanent labor certification PERM program do not advance the shared ambitions of both countries. Addressing media in New Delhi this afternoon, External Affairs Ministry spokesperson Randhir Jaiswal emphasized that talent mobility adds value to both economies of India and the US. He also highlighted that while it creates opportunities for Indians, it equally benefits US companies by providing access to cutting edge talent, innovation, research, productivity, competitiveness, and job creation. The spokesperson further stated that besides creating shareholder wealth in the US, this is an area of tremendous mutual benefit for the two countries. Mizoram Chief Minister Lal Duhoma met a delegation from Japan's KTC Group led by its director Yamazaki Tomohiro and discussed skill development, overseas employment opportunities for Mizo youths and collaboration under the state government's proposed Blue Mizoram Mission, an official said today. During the meeting yesterday, Lal Duhoma informed the group that around 100 youths from Mizoram are currently working in Japan and they are reportedly satisfied with their jobs. South African jurist of Indian origin Navanethem Navipillai has won the Nobel Peace Prize today for her contributions to promoting peace and international law. And in cricket, India were 21-0 in two overs against West Indies in the second of the five-match T20 international series in Ranchi when reports last came in. Earlier, West Indies won the toss and opted to bowl first. India defeated West Indies by 8 wickets in the opening T20I in Lucknow on Tuesday to take a 1-0 lead in the five-match series. And that is the end of this news bulletin.
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officer to ensure that addiction treatment facilities in hospitals become operational within 2 months. She also called for coordinated awareness programs involving the education, health and women and child development departments, particularly targeting students and young people. A workshop on Indian Himalayan peatlands, conserving nation's carbon stores for a safer planet, was organized at the IIM Shillong Satellite Center in Tawang today. Organized by the Zoological Survey of India in collaboration with the National Mission on Himalayan Studies under the Ministry of Environment, Forest and Climate Change, the workshop aims to raise awareness about the ecological significance of Himalayan peatlands and promote scientific research, collaboration, conservation efforts and sustainable environmental practices. An awareness camp on the new labor codes and child labor was organized at Griff Camp Poleng in Siang District today to sensitize laborers and other stakeholders about labor laws, workers' rights, child labor prevention, legal remedies and social security benefits. The sessions covered awareness on the new labor codes, legal provisions relating to child labor and its prevention, legal rights and remedies available to workers, and insurance and social security benefits. The camp emphasized the need for greater awareness among workers and stakeholders regarding their statutory rights, access to welfare schemes, and available grievance redressal mechanisms. The Deputy Commissioner Upper Subansiri, Taso Gambo, undertook an extensive development tour of Jaring Circle and adjoining areas to assess the progress of key developmental projects and review the status of essential public infrastructure being created in the region. The tour covered several important institutions, infrastructure projects and strategic development sites with a particular focus on strengthening connectivity, improving public facilities and ensuring effective delivery of government services in remote areas. During the tour, the Deputy Commissioner emphasized the need for providing a safe, functional and conducive learning environment for children in remote areas. The Seva Sankalp Utsav District Level Traditional Sports Competition was held today at the Rijo Mini Outdoor Stadium Daporijo under the Seva Sankalp Utsav program with the objective of promoting traditional sports, indigenous culture, youth participation and a spirit of healthy competition among the people of Upper Subansiri District. A major highlight of the program was the inauguration of the traditional sports competitions showcasing the rich indigenous sporting heritage of Arunachal Pradesh. The event was organized by the District Sports Office ICR, Upper Subansiri Daporijo, in collaboration with the District Administration, Upper Subansiri. As part of its Golden Jubilee celebration, Speak Makke, Society for the Promotion of Indian Classical Music and Culture Amongst Youth, is reaching small towns, remote villages and border areas across different districts of Arunachal Pradesh, bringing Indian classical music and dance closer to school students. That's all in this news bulletin. Namaskar.

0: by-election. The seat was vacated by Puducherry Chief Minister N. Rangasamy. In Tamil Nadu, the ruling Tamilaga Vetri Karagam, TVK, has won the assembly by-polls for Madurantakam and Dharapuram seats today. In Madurantakam, TVK candidate K. Maragatham Kumarevel defeated DMK's I. Paranthaman by 73,801 votes. The DMK candidate secured 53,743 votes. In Dharapuram, TVK candidate P. Satyabama won the seat by securing 66,841 votes against DMK candidate S. Suganya, who got 57,370 votes with a difference of 9,471 votes. In Assam, BJP candidate Debashish Sharma has emerged victorious in the Nogaon Lok Sabha by-election. Mr. Sharma defeated AIUDF chief Badruddin Ajmal by a comfortable margin of over 1,40,000 votes. Congress finished third. Prime Minister Narendra Modi has said that the Lok Sabha result of Nogaon in Assam and assembly results in Nandigram as well as Rejinagar in West Bengal show yet again that the people have a deep-rooted connect with the good governance agenda of the BJP NDA. In a social media post, Mr. Modi congratulated the victorious BJP candidates and also applauded the hard work of party workers. He also congratulated NDA ally AINRC for the win in Thattanam Chowri in Puducherry. Senior BJP leader and Home Minister Amit Shah said the NDA's victories in the by-elections in West Bengal, Assam and Puducherry and the recently held local body polls in Rajasthan and Tripura demonstrate that the people have completely rejected the INDI alliance. This is Akashvani giving you the news.
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0: Delhi police has denied permission for the proposed protest by the CJP at Jantar Mantar tomorrow. Addressing the media in New Delhi today, Delhi Police Joint Commissioner Nupur Prasad said that applications seeking permission to hold protests or other programs at Jantar Mantar must be submitted at least 10 days in advance. Ms. Prasad noted that the CJP had previously been granted permission to hold a protest at the venue but failed to comply with the prescribed guidelines and the undertakings given by the party. The Joint Commissioner said the decision to deny permission was taken in view of the prevailing law and order situation, public safety and traffic regulations in the New Delhi area.
2: We have received an application from Sarav Das, co-convener of Kokto Janta Party. The application is regarding an intimation for protest of on 10th of October at Jantar Mantar. The protest was regarding accountability of CEC. This intimation was considered and it was found that the intimation was given in a very short span of time, whereas as per the prescribed guideline, the intimation has to be received 10 days prior to the protest which is planned.
0: Ms. Prasad further stated that prohibitory orders under Section 163 of the Bharatiya Nagarik Suraksha Sanhita are currently in force in the area, imposing necessary restrictions to maintain public safety and law and order. The Joint Commissioner warned that the Delhi police would take appropriate legal action against anyone found violating the law. Meanwhile, due to security reasons, the entry and exit facility will remain closed at 57 metro stations from 9 p.m. tonight till tomorrow, till further notice. However, interchange facility will remain available at all the concerned metro stations except New Delhi Metro Station. These metro stations include Rajiv Chowk, Seva Tirth, Lok Kalyan Marg, Central Secretariat, Janpath, Patel Chowk, New Delhi, Mandi House and Janpath. Earlier, Delhi police had proposed closure of the entry and exit gates of 57 metro stations from 9 p.m. tonight in view of the proposed protest at Jantar Mantar in New Delhi tomorrow. Meanwhile, Namo Bharat train services between Sarai Kale Khan and New Ashok Nagar, Namo Bharat stations in Delhi, will remain closed from 9 p.m. tonight till 10 p.m. tomorrow. During this period, Namo Bharat train services between Anand Bihar station in Delhi and Modipuram station in UP stations will continue to operate as per schedule. Passengers have been requested to plan their journeys accordingly. Meanwhile, DCP Railway B. Bharat Reddy said special deployment arrangements of GRP personnel have been made

0: to maintain law and order in Delhi.
1: दिल्ली में जो 10th अक्टूबर
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0: Furthermore, in view of the law and order situation, Delhi Traffic Police has also issued an advisory for traffic diversion in various parts of the national capital. It said that diversions will come into force from 6 a.m. in the morning tomorrow, depending upon the prevailing situation. All mail and express trains departing from the source stations after 2 p.m. today and scheduled to arrive at New Delhi and Hazrat Nizamuddin railway stations between 4 a.m. and 2 p.m. tomorrow will be cancelled at source. The Railways Ministry said that this decision has been taken in view of the anticipated severe road traffic congestion in areas around both the railway stations tomorrow. The Supreme Court has directed the Central authorities to ensure that there is no complete suspension of Delhi Metro and railway services in the national capital in view of the CJP protest scheduled for tomorrow. A bench headed by Chief Justice of India Surya Kant said public transport services must continue in a regulated manner to minimize inconvenience to commuters. BJP has accused the Congress Party of not taking action against JNU professor and his MP Angomcha Bimal Okwijam despite allegations by female students about exploiting them on the pretext of marks. Addressing media in New Delhi, BJP General Secretary Smriti Irani alleged that since this matter came to light, the Congress, who frequently speaks of smashing the patriarchy, has failed to take any action against its MP. Mrs. Irani also accused the Congress of attacking the constitutional institutions of the country. This is Akashvani and you are listening to the news at 9.
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0: India Today stressed that the steps announced by the US regarding permanent labor certification PERM program do not advance the shared ambitions of both countries. Addressing media in New Delhi this afternoon, External Affairs Ministry spokesperson Randhir Jaiswal emphasized that talent mobility adds value to both economies of India and the US.
5: Talent mobility adds value to both economies, that is, economies of India and the United States. While it creates opportunities for Indians, it equally helps U.S. companies with cutting-edge talent, innovation, research, productivity, competitiveness, and job creation, besides creating shareholder wealth in the United States. This is therefore an area of tremendous mutual benefit for the two countries.
0: Mr. Jaiswal clarified that the U.S. government's suspension of certain companies from the PERM program does not by itself affect the validity of existing H-1B visas or the status of visa holders and the dependents.
5: We are aware of the U.S. Department of Labor's decision concerning the Permanent Labor Certification Program, that is PERM, for certain companies. The suspension of PERM application does not by itself affect the validity of H-1B visas or the status of H-1B visa holders and their dependents. Though there could be some impact on the permanent residency or green card process of eligible employees of the affected companies.
0: Prime Minister Narendra Modi has completed 25 years in public service, a journey defined by the mantra of Jan Seva, Satesh Seva, and a relentless commitment that continues, guided by this vision for Seva and Sushasan. The government has been ceaselessly working towards achieving the goal of a Viksit Bharat by 2047. Through inclusive development and social empowerment, this dedication is transforming lives. Today, in a special series, we bring you an instance of how this vision has been translated into action through initiatives like the Semiconductor Mission.
6: Semiconductors are the building blocks of modern technology and a foundation of economic power. They power artificial intelligence, telecommunications, electric mobility, defense and advanced manufacturing. In the past 2 years, the global semiconductor market has grown by more than 20%. 12 semiconductor projects have been approved across 6 states in the country with investments commitments of more than 1,64,000 crore rupees. Addressing semiconductor

0: India 2026 in New Delhi, Prime Minister Narendra Modi said that India is taking every step needed to become a preferred destination for the semiconductor industry.
1: बीते एक दशक में भारत ने अपने ट्रांसमिशन नेटवर्क को भी एक्सपेंड किया है. साथियों, भारत में पावर इंफ्रास्ट्रक्चर का यह विस्तार हमारे सेमीकंडक्टर इकोसिस्टम के लिए भी एक बड़ी स्ट्रेंथ है. भारत हर वो कदम उठा रहा है जो हमें सेमीकंडक्टर इंडस्ट्री का एक प्रीफर्ड डेस्टिनेशन बनाए.
0: Talking exclusively to Akashvani News, IT expert Prasoon Sharma said, India's semiconductor journey is no longer a story of aspiration, but is becoming a story of execution.
2: Yes, India's semiconductor journey is no longer a story of aspiration. It is becoming a story of execution. With around 76,000 crore Semicon India program, India is moving from being a predominantly a consumer and a design hub towards building up fabs, OSAT facilities, compound semiconductor capabilities and a domestic electronic ecosystem.
0: India's
3: South African jurist of Indian origin Navneetham Navi Pillai has won the Nobel Peace Prize today for her contributions to promoting peace and international law. A former UN human rights chief and a judge at the International Court of Justice, Pillai grew up under apartheid and went on to build a career defending anti-apartheid activists and advancing human rights and equality. In cricket, India have set a target of 250 runs for the West Indies in the second game of the five-match T20 International Series in Ranchi. And now, before we end the bulletin, the headlines once again. BJP wins assembly by polls for Rajinagar and Nandigram constituencies in West Bengal. In Tamil Nadu, ruling TVK wins assembly by polls for Madurantakam and Dharapuram seats. All India NR Congress retains Thattam Chowri assembly constituency in Puducherry. BJP also bags Assam's Nogaon Lok Sabha seat. Delhi police declines permission for protests at Jantar Mantar tomorrow. 57 metro stations in Delhi remain closed till tomorrow due to security reasons. India stresses that steps announced by US regarding permanent labor certification program do not advance shared ambitions of both countries. And that is all in the news at 9. Good night.
4: अभी आप सुन रहे थे आकाशवाणी दिल्ली से प्रसारित न्यूज एट 9. ये आकाशवाणी का तवंग केंद्र है. समय रात के 9:15 हुए हैं. अब आप सुनिए हमारे केंद्र से कल प्रसारित होने वाले कुछ मुख्य